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I'm Pri Amaral, singer and guitarist of Nervosa. 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

Hi and welcome to Rock's Golden Hour with me, the Rockmeister. For the next hour, I'm going to be playing various rock tracks, all from the same year. Going to add in a few snippets of info to possibly help you along the way. All I need you to do is two things. One, enjoy the music. And two, see if you can work out what year they're all from. There's no prizes, just the satisfaction of winning.

You've just heard Elton John with Lucy in the Sky with Diamonds. Before that, from the original soundtrack album, 10cc with I'm Not in Love, Queen from A Night at the Opera with You're My Best Friend, and Eagles starting off today's show with One of These Nights. Don't forget, all the songs are from the same year. This was the year that of the top 10 selling albums. Rod Stewart was in there with Atlantic Crossing, Wings were in there with Venus and Mars, and Mike Oldfield was in there with Tubular Bells.

Nazareth and Love Hurts, and before that from the album Born to Run was Bruce Springsteen and Thunder Road. In February of this year, the film Slade in Fame, starring the members of Slade, premieres in London, and in March this year, the film version of The Who's Tommy also premieres in London.

Hopefully by now most of you will have sussed out what year all the songs that you've heard on in this hour have come from. For those of you who haven't yet, you've got a couple more songs before I announce what year. You've just heard from Dreamboat Annie album Heart with Crazy on You, from the album Straight Shooter Bad Company with Feel Like Making Love, and Rod Stewart with I Don't Want to Talk About It. In May of this year, the Rolling Stones announced their forthcoming North American tour by performing Brown Sugar from a flatbed truck on Fifth Avenue in New York City. The occasion was guitarist Ronnie Wood's debut with the band.

Rainbow and Catch the Rainbow brings us to the end, more or less, of today's show. Before that, we heard ZZ Top from the album Fandango and Tush. The year, all the songs that you've heard today are from 1975. Congratulations to everybody who got it right. Commiserations to everybody who got it wrong. But you'll all get another chance very soon when I come back with another edition of Rock's Golden Hour. Until then, keep smiling. Bye for now.

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5: When we played in Moscow at the Moscow Peace Festival back in 89, and we went on stage and we were singing Still Loving You, and 100,000 Russians were singing along with the German band every word. I think that was the moment for the inspiration for the song I want to play for you now. Even though the wind is blowing us right in the face many times, I think, you know, there's always hope. Hope that we'll stop killing each other. And someday we all live in peace together on this planet. Here's Wind of Change.

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3: Father?
2: What happened?
3: I need help.
4: What is democracy? 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
4: When it comes my turn, will you want me to go?
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Hi and welcome to Rock's Golden Hour with me, the Rockmeister. For the next hour, I'm going to be playing various rock tracks, all from the same year. Gonna add in a few snippets of info to possibly help you along the way. All I need you to do is two things. One, enjoy the music. And two, see if you can work out what year they're all from. There's no prizes, just the satisfaction of winning.

You've just heard Elton John with Lucy in the Sky with Diamonds. Before that, from the original soundtrack album, 10cc with I'm Not in Love, Queen from A Night at the Opera with You're My Best Friend, and Eagles starting off today's show with One of These Nights. Don't forget, all the songs are from the same year. This was the year that of the top 10 selling albums. Rod Stewart was in there with Atlantic Crossing, Wings were in there with Venus and Mars, and Mike Oldfield was in there with Tubular Bells.

Nazareth and Love Hurts, and before that from the album Born to Run was Bruce Springsteen and Thunder Road. In February of this year, the film Slade in Fame, starring the members of Slade, premieres in London. And in March this year, the film version of The Who's Tommy also premieres in London.

Hopefully by now most of you will have sussed out what year all the songs that you've heard on in this hour have come from. For those of you who haven't yet, you've got a couple more songs before I announce what year. You've just heard from Dreambound Annie album Heart with Crazy On You, from the album Straight Shooter Bad Company with Feel Like Making Love, and Rod Stewart with I Don't Want to Talk About It. In May of this year, the Rolling Stones announced their forthcoming North American tour by performing Brown Sugar from a flatbed truck on Fifth Avenue in New York City. The occasion was guitarist Ronnie Wood's debut with the band.

Rainbow and Catch the Rainbow brings us to the end, more or less, of today's show. Before that, we heard ZZ Top from the album Fandango and Tush. The year, all the songs that you've heard today are from 1975. Congratulations to everybody who got it right. Commiserations to everybody who got it wrong. But you'll all get another chance very soon when I come back with another edition of Rock's Golden Hour. Until then, keep smiling. Bye for now.

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1: 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It's me. It's your Rock King, Bobby D. Still loud, still breathing, and clearly not done yet. We're about to tear into a stretch of rock that doesn't ask permission and never learn how to behave, man. I've got Mark Slaughter, Ozzy Osbourne, and Rammstein on deck, so I hope you're ready. Sit down, strap in, and turn it all the way up. This is the Rock King Radio Show. Let's go!

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0: For some reason, we'll be right back with more of your favorite recorded melodies after this.
8: Hey, man, it's me. It's Rock King Bobby D, and let me tell you something real. Look, I don't do energy. I do survival. I've been on the air for a long damn time. Late nights, long shows, blown speakers, bad decisions, and there's only one thing that's been keeping me upright since the beginning. And that's Joe Cola. Yeah, that Joe Cola. The one your parents hated. The one that said all the sugar and twice the caffeine, and man, they meant it. I've been drinking it since 1985, back when staying awake was a skill and sleep was not an option. And now, somehow, against all odds, Breakdown 1 brought it back. Same chaos, new muscle. Look, this isn't nostalgia. This is fuel. This is what keeps me going through the show, through the noise, through all the nonsense. When the mic's hot and quitting isn't an option. So if you need something that actually hits, go to Raycon One. Use my code, ROCKKING, and get 20% off your order. And when they ask you how you found it, tell the Rock King sent you. Let's get back to the music before my heart kicks the door in, man.

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1: Yeah, that was Eddie Money taking the doors off with Shaitan, dude, just to make sure everybody's awake and the speakers are properly sweating. And oh yeah, we're just getting warmed up, man. On deck, I've got crew Kiss and Queensryche. So sit down, strap in, and turn it all the way up. This is the Rock King Radio Show. Let's go!

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0: For some reason, we'll be right back with more of your favorite recorded melodies after this.
8: Hey, man, it's me. It's your Rock King Bobby D, and let me tell you something real. Look, I don't do energy. I do survival. I've been on the air for a long damn time. Late nights, long shows, blown speakers, bad decisions, and there's only one thing that's been keeping me upright since the beginning, and that's Joe Cola. Yeah, that Joe Cola. The one your parents hated. The one that said all the sugar and twice the caffeine, and man, they meant it. I've been drinking it since 1985, back when staying awake was a skill and sleep was not an option. And now, somehow, against all odds, Breakdown 1 brought it back. Same chaos, new muscle. Look, this isn't nostalgia. This is fuel. This is what keeps me going through the show, through the noise, through all the nonsense. When the mic's hot and quitting isn't an option. So if you need something that actually hits, go to Raycon One. Use my code ROCKKING and get 20% off your order. And when they ask you how you found it, tell the Rock King sent you. Let's get back to the music before my heart kicks the door in, man.
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8: Pause the pit for half a minute because we're about to tell the truth nobody wants to admit. There's a question blowing up out there right now. What do adults pretend they don't care about but absolutely do? And oh, the lies are loud, man. Number one, where you sit at a restaurant. Every adult says anywhere's fine. Liar! You want a booth, a back wall, full room of the view, not near the bathroom because nobody wants to chew a burger while locking eyes with a hand dryer. Number two, text response time. Everyone claims they don't care. But let someone reply instantly to everybody else and take 3 hours for you? Oh, no. You noticed. You might not have said anything, but you definitely noticed. And last but not least is being acknowledged. Adults act like we don't need it. But don't wait when somebody lets you merge or skip a thank you. And congratulations, you just ruined somebody's entire afternoon. Adults don't stop caring. We're just better at pretending that we don't. So do me a favor. Phone or text the show at 501-712-0253. Again, that's 501-712-0253. And tell me, what do you think one thing adults swear don't matter, but absolutely does? Now, quit lying to yourself and brace for the impact, because here comes Slipknot with Devil in Eye.

And it's time for the Unholy Stack. That's right, we've got three songs, one little theme, and your job is to figure out what it is. You think you know what it is? Run over to rockandbarbie.com, put it in the chat, let me know. If you're right, you get bragging rights for the rest of the week. If you're wrong, oh, I'll roast you live on air. Let's get this thing started.

0: That's been the Unholy Stack. Three songs, one little theme. We want to know if you know what it is. Run over to rockandbobbyd.com, drop your desk, and let us know, man. If you're right, bring it right. If you're wrong, I got you, boo. This is family. I'm going to roast you. We'll be back after these messages. Hey, man, it's me. It's your right chain, Bobby D, host of the House of Rock. So, weird question. Have you ever been sitting there thinking, man, I really need Bobby D to record a personal video message for somebody I know? No? Of course not. Nobody's ever thought that. And now that I've said it out loud, it's rattling around in your head a little. Yeah, that's on me. Anyhow, I'm on Cameo now. It's a free app where you can book personalized video messages. You tell me who it's for and what you want said, and I'll record something that's going to make their day, man. I've done birthdays, anniversaries, congratulations, proposals, get well messages, motivational stuff, honestly, all kinds of things. I've even roasted a person or two. So if you ever want to get them a dip that doesn't suck, or you just want to mess with a friend in a fun way, go to Cameo.com, search Rock Ting, and yeah, I'll take it from there.
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0: 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Ladies and gentlemen, the Rock King, Bobby D.
1: Ah, it's me, it's Rock King Bobby D, and welcome in. Take a second, because this is the part of the day where you realize that turning down the volume was never an option. That's right, man, we are kicking this thing off with monsters, bad attitudes, and guitars that don't care about your feelings. And if that makes you uncomfortable, good! This is chest rattling, neighbor annoying, why is the floor moving rock? This is the Rock King Radio Show. Hi, I'm your King of Rock Radio, and the walls are already nervous. So sit down, strap in, and turn it all the way up. Let's go!

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0: 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Ladies and gentlemen, the Rock King, Bobby D.
1: All right, welcome back. Time to play a little game I call the cover-up. This is a cover song, not the original. And if you think you know where it came from, prove it. Drop your guess over at rockandbobbyd.com. Did it right? You are bragging rights. You did it wrong? Well, I'll roast you, baby. Once we crack this one open, we're diving back into your request because apparently you maniacs don't sleep. It's the Rock Tang Radio Show. This is the cover-up. Let's go!

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1: 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Do you want it? Do you really want it? Too late now. 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